0: dispatch to 13. Now we got a call from another party that was passing by. They advised that the three people, two males and a female, are actually the ones that came up to the male with the dog and started arguing with him. They didn't have any further. They had already passed by when they called 718.
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2: 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He indicated everything's 10-4, so that's really clear.
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0: 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Lady Dot walked on, can you repeat?
1: Ten four, no need for status.
0: Ten four, 17-22.

10-4, clear. 10-4, clear. 10-4, clear. 10-4, clear. 10-4, clear. 10-4, clear. 10-4, clear. 10-4, clear. 10-4, clear. 10-4, clear. 10-4, clear. 10-4, clear. 10-4, clear. 10-4, clear. 10-4, clear. 10-4, clear. 10-4, clear. 10-4, clear. 10-4, clear. 10-4, clear. 10-4, clear. 10-4, clear. 10-4, clear. 10-4, clear. 10-4, clear. 10-4, clear. 10-4, clear. 10-4, clear. 10-4, clear. 10-4, clear. 10-4, clear. 10-4, clear. 10-4, clear. 10-4, clear. 10-4, clear. 10-4, clear. 10-4, clear. 10-4, clear. 10-4, clear. 10-4, clear. 10-4, clear. 10-4, clear. 10-4, clear. 10-4, clear. 10-4, clear. 10-4, clear. 10-4, clear. 10-

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1: Morning, 12, go ahead.
0: I drove down Beaver Dam Road from Lynchville to Kingville to the trailer court. I never did make any contact with that truck. Show me clearing.
1: 1731.

Dispatch City. And it's running QAMA at City Park down by the softball field. The 2011 black Honda CRV, the starter went out on it. The car driver said he was going to pick it up tomorrow.

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1: Okay, 10-4.

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1: Go ahead.
0: We've got air evac 92 on EMS channel. Request one, you ought to contact them about the landing zone.
1: 10-4, we're ready, set up on.
0: 10-4, they're requesting that you contact them on EMS channel about the landing zone.
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0: 10-4, go ahead. 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

0: dispatched to Med 1, which shows kind of a possible injury accident at 54 Boat Storage, 1013 Owensville Road. It's going to be an iPhone crash detection. I'm unable to get in touch with the owner of the phone, 1809. 1013. 13. A possible injury accident at 54 Boat Storage, 1013 Owensville Road. It's going to be an iPhone crash detection. I'm not able to get anybody to respond to me on the phone. 1909.
1: 1004 in room.
0: 1810.
2: 34 dispatch, route to Owensville Road.
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0: have seen at the boat storage place get a one vehicle accident. 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We'll drive.
1: Thank
2: you. 13.

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1: Kentucky 47847, Zebra Lincoln Edwards.
0: 847 Zebra Lincoln Edward 1814.
2: 15 to 13. I got a camera in my car. I'm headed your way. I'm coming around the square now.

unit 13, I found an 88 for Miss Whitmore. I've tried calling a couple times, but saying the phone's not taking calls right now.

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0: Four, go ahead.
1: The 64,000 PC vehicle versus building. The possible altered four. She is high. Been unsuccessful without the attempt. We'll see you in a couple minutes.
0: Is that patient 5-5? We'll take 8-6-7-8 clear.

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0: 17 dispatch. Do you have a ETA on Doug?
1: Stand by, we'll call back and get one.
0: 10-4 up.

0: 16 dispatch, Doug has the vehicle. I'll be clear.
1: Clear. Taking video.